0: never long be so. Have a nickel or a dime.
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Start traveling space in the mirror. 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

smoke. Home with no goals on for goof, no scope aloof. 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The ache is flame proof, my name stain proof. 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

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So far, MCs come like roach card. 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Tight glum, half these cats are plants like Trigun. 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
1: The most blunted in this whole shit. 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
2: Is that true?
3: What would I do if someone offered me these drugs? 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

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He says one little pig to the wolf, "The rent check is in the mail.

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0: So, we just had a wonderful weekend in Azeres Kaunas. On Thursday, we played a bit together and decided to come to Vilnius and do it again. So, stick with us. 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

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Got the universe in a roach clip. 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
0: 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The most blooded on the map. 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
5: What would I do if someone offered me these drugs?
6: I'd tell them to take a hike.

Even though that place at the corner where he had stopped for a red light, where he had noticed gorgeous old white hydrangea blooming between us and the old white wooden tenement house set up slightly on something like stilts so that its floor and the bottom of the porch were raised, say, 3 feet off the ground, a very old African-American lady, very black, doing something in her yard. My white, courtly father stopped and asked her if he could cut a few branches of her blossoms. She was delighted. He cut some branches, heavy with white, fresh flowers. We drove off with them. What struck me at the time, though, was what I saw as a courtesy battle between the old lady and my father, each of them responding with even more elaborate courtesy to what the other one said. This view feels cynical and stupid to me now, but at the time it was beautiful. The flowers were beautiful too, and they're gone. The old lady and my father singing a courtesy duet are gone. 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I stop at the light. 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

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Got the universe in a roach clip. 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Checking your

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So far, MCs come like roach card. 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

0: Victor's eyeball.
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0: The wizard. 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The one true king of Tenkaichi Budokai. The most blunted on the map. Ali Cap. Big Galak.
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0: The wizard. Coming live from the sewer pipe. The one true king of Tenkaichi Budokai. The most blunted on the map. Ali Cap. Big Galak.
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Madness addition of my the floor eruption inside the conception. It blooms, it blooms. 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Eyes react to the sun first. The landscape is erased. 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

No one to hassle you, no one to tell you where to go or what to do. It's just you're alone, you've peace and quiet, nothing.